0: Don Diablo, Kua.
1: Gucci Mane done, catch me ballin' out in London. Tom Brady with the paper, I go Super Bowl, signed it. You signed Bo, crazy running to the hundreds. I keep my neck and my wrist at least 100. Hooking the hood with the money and they loving it. She got comfortable, she called me by my government. Pull up in the Rolls with the white seats. And pull off in the Porsche like a car thief.

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1: 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It really meant a lot to me. You mean a lot to me.
0: I really mean that much to you?
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It's unfortunate because it's like, yo, when people die, that's when we, like, you know? Because your remorse kind of makes you check them out.

bargain, baby. No bargain, no bargain, no bargain. On the dance floor with Midnight Star. And one more time, a special request. Here he comes. The Whispers with Rocksteady.

party time. With Mary Jane girls in my house. It's party time. It's party time? Oh, yeah, it's party time. But not in my house, in Barbara's house. Because I have a big, big, big surprise for you, Barbara. Tyron, I wish you a happy birthday and your 81st birthday. Health and that all your wishes comes true, Barbara. And the same from the Radio Fibs for you. Happy, happy birthday, healthy, and yeah, the same looks like, Tyron, that all your wishes comes true. And also happy birthday from Keith Reader, from Peter, from Gudrun, and from my person. Happy, happy birthday, Barbara. And a big, big, big, yeah, party for you tonight. And here he comes, your song. Happy birthday, Barbara. It's a special request from Tyron to you.

winners are released on June 6, 1983 by Solar Records. That album from Midnight Star, No Parking on the Dance Floor. And this album picked the number two on the US Billboard Top Soul Album Charts.

and four songs were released as singles. Freakazoid, With My Whistle, No Parking on the Dance Floor, and Knight Rider, Midnight Star.

bring one drone for the broski too. My girl savage and low key rude, so you better think twice for you made that move. Top floor views in a pie with a man, them pop too clean, or the cow them watch. 2017, I was taking losses. 2021, man's making